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1: 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Whether you are guiding someone through their career journey or setting an example for your peers, being a mentor and role model can have a profound impact on the lives of others. So let's explore the qualities of effective mentorship and characteristics of positive role models together. Now you don't need to be a seasoned mentorship coach to be called a mentor. For as long as you are someone with passion for empowering individuals to reach their full potential, you're already there. So welcome to the show and let's get started. Let's start by discussing the importance of mentorship and its impact on personal and professional growth. Why is mentorship valuable and what qualities make a good mentor? Mentorship is invaluable for people seeking guidance, support and encouragement on their personal and professional journeys. A good mentor possesses several key qualities, including empathy, active listening, and a genuine desire to help others succeed. Effective mentors provide constructive feedback, share valuable insights and experiences, and serve as trusted advisors and advocates for their mentees' growth and development. So what this means is that mentorship is a powerful tool, a tool for personal and professional development. Now, let's explore some best practices for being a good mentor and positive role model. So I am going to share insights into effective mentorship techniques and the qualities of positive role models. Show genuine interest in your mentee's thoughts and concerns. Practice active listening by giving your full attention, asking clarifying questions and summarizing their points to ensure understanding. Help your mentee set clear, achievable goals. Use the SMART criteria. SMART stands for specific, measurable, achievable, relevant and time-bound goals to create structured and realistic objectives. Schedule consistent meetings to discuss progress, challenges and next steps. Regular check-ins provide structure and ensure ongoing support and accountability. Offer feedback that is specific.

specific, balanced, and actionable. 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Provide access to resources, networks, and opportunities that can aid your mentees' development. 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Recognize and celebrate your mentee's accomplishments, no matter how small. Acknowledging their progress boosts morale and motivates them to continue striving towards their goals. By applying these techniques, you can create a supportive and effective mentoring relationship that promotes the personal and professional growth of your mentees. It's so good to have you join us at Spice, the Voice of Hope. My name is Chetan, and we have been discussing how to be a good role model. I believe in one thing very firmly. Life always gives you role models, some of who you can be and some that you should never ever become. Because there are always people who are watching you, and you never know who might be getting inspired by your behavior, which is why we are dedicating time today to talk about how to be a good mentor. And I'm excited to discuss this important topic with your listeners. So let's look at what are some of the best practices for being a mentor and positive role model, shall we? Please share your valuable insights with us. Call or message us on 095-15-227039. 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To start off with, I believe it's an important practice to lead by example. By demonstrating integrity, resilience, and a growth mindset in your actions and decisions. Additionally, effective mentors actively listen to their mentees, ask thought-provoking questions, and provide constructive feedback to support their growth and development. It's also important to create a safe and supportive environment where mentees feel comfortable sharing their challenges, aspirations, and goals without fear of judgment or criticism. Now, let's discuss the impact of positive and negative role models on individuals and society. So, how do positive and negative role models influence someone's behavior and decision making? Well, I did a little research on this myself and found out that positive role models inspire individuals to aspire to higher standards of behavior and achievement. It serves as sources of motivation, inspiration, and guidance. In contrast, negative role models can perpetuate harmful behaviors, attitudes, and stereotypes. This can lead some astray. It can also reinforce negative patterns of thinking and behavior, which is why it's important for you to critically evaluate the influence of role models in your lives and consciously choose positive role models who align with your values and aspirations. So, surround yourselves with positive influences. You're tuned in Spice, the Voice of Hope, with me, Chetan. And in my final segment today, I want to wrap up the discussion we started earlier on how important it is to be a good mentor and how you can be one. Being a good mentor and positive role model is not just about imparting knowledge or setting an example. It's about nurturing relationships, empowering others, positive impact on the lives of those around us. So, a quick recap of the points. Listen actively, set smart goals for your mentee, have regular check-in sessions, always provide constructive feedback, create a space where both of you can share your experiences, encourage your mentees to have some self-reflection time, be what you want them to become, become a role model by acting in a good and positive way, offer any form of help they need, like resources or training. Get together to solve problems, and finally, take out time to celebrate achievements, big or small. Remember, whether you're mentoring one in your professional life or serving as a role model in your community, your actions and attitudes have the power